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1: You're on Mauro, Courtney Lopez, wasting no time getting right to our weekly fake debate where the topics are made up on the spot. The passion is real. All right, Frazier, who's pro, who's con?
2: I believe you were con last week, so we'll make you pro. Mm-hmm. Courtney will be con. You have 15 seconds to make your case. 10-second rebuttal. Afterwards, your topic today is kids going back to school in the middle of summer.
1: I am pro kids going back to school
2: in the middle of summer. You are pro kids going back to school in the middle of summer.
1: It used to be that we went to school after Labor Day, but we've fallen back from an educational standpoint to our colleagues around the world that the kids now need to start earlier in the summer, and I'm here for it. Never too early to start your education.
2: Mrs. Lopez.
3: Well, that was terrible. Starting in the middle of summer is just a travesty. The kids don't get a good break. They don't get to enjoy time. They don't get to realize what life is about in the summertime, riding your bikes, you know, coming home when the nighttime comes.
1: See, you stutter because you didn't go to school earlier, and our kids won't.
3: I didn't go to school. That's why I stutter.
1: Yeah, that's exactly it.

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The harder I look and the less that I care, the deeper it hurts. 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
1: All right, Alma Mario, Courtney Lopez. Got some August 14th birthdays to shout out shortly. Hang tight for those in the meantime. Any obscure holidays to celebrate, honey?
2: Yes, it is National Wiffle Ball Day.
1: Wiffle Ball's fun because you can smack the crap out of it.
3: And it barely goes anywhere.
1: Well, no, sometimes you can get it going, but it just won't break a window or anything.
3: Yeah.
1: So that's nice. You can be carefree, swing away. All right, celeb birthdays coming up. First one.

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1: Hey, it's Shannon O. Salon appearance are spending more than $250 on school supplies this year. How are they affording that? Oh, I'll get you some details coming up in 6 minutes.

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1: Benson Boone going to be part of our iHeartRadio Music Festival presented by Capital One. A chance for you to win a trip there with $1,000 is coming up around 9 o'clock this morning.
0: Hey, my name is Shannon O. What was the most unique thing about your wedding? According to Travis Kelce, Marion Taylor, best night of his life, as it should be. He didn't open up much, but what we did find out is that they took 20 minutes apiece to recite their vows. And when I say recite, well, Taylor Swift actually sang part of hers. Karen's calling in. What was the most unique thing about your wedding?
2: I had purple, sparkly cowboy boots, and I had a white pair of cowboy boots.
0: Oh, so it was a Western theme. I like it. Thanks for calling in, Karen. What about you? Did you have something really unique about your wedding? Let me know using the talkback mic.
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If you need some help getting back into the work week on Monday, McDonald's is actually going to enter the energy game with Red Bull Dragonberry Energizer drinks. Those are coming out, like I said, this Monday, August 17th.

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The next season of The Voice drops next month, but the season after that, it's going to be a little bit of a change. More on that's coming up in 6 minutes.

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Now, this is a trend I could get behind. If you're a big wino, what we're pairing it with now, it's on the way in the next 10 minutes.

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1: I'm sensing a new trend for fall dinner parties. Hey, it's Shannon L. The latest that a lot of restaurants are doing, pairing pizzas and wine. 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
2: Yes. Anything with a cheese pull. Let's go.
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Mix 1077. How is it that we're sitting August 15th, Saturday? Plenty of months to go. But the Walt Disney Company has said commercials for the 2027 Super Bowl already sold out. This is nuts.

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1: 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A reminder that you can actually pick what we play next. 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

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Dipping her toes in the beer world. Ella Lindley coming out with her Shiner Dandelion Honey Kolsch earlier this week. Gonna have to give that a try.

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1: Hey, it's Shannon O. Did you know that the Goo Goo Dolls are actually going to be playing our iHeartRadio Music Festival in Las Vegas, presented by Capital One? Pretty exciting. 1 month away from that whole shebang with Benson Boone, BTS, Kenny Chesney, the best of the best. Elizabeth, one of the lucky winners that gets to go.
2: 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It just sounds amazing, and I can't believe I'm actually going to get to go.
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We finally have a few more details on the Travis Kelce and Taylor Swift wedding. What makes it so unique? That's on the way coming up in 6 minutes.

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1: We overcomplicate things as adults. That's what this is solidifying right now. Hey, it's Shannon O. That's because research says it takes 40 to 60 hours with a person in order for that relationship to blossom into a friendship. It's not like back in preschool when we could literally just go up to a person and be like, hey, you want to be friends? Sounds cool. Let's go share snacks. Although, for Jenny, it might work that same way because you met your best friend in a bathroom. How did that happen?
2: I was actually in there just going through a divorce and singing Here I Go Again on my own. And this lady started singing it from the stall.
1: And the rest was history. That's fantastic, Jenny. Thanks for calling in. How quickly did you make a best friend? Do you have a similar story to Jenny's? I want to hear it. Use that talk back, Mike.
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Mix 107.7, the station for variety in Dayton. Do you have big plans this weekend to go check out maybe a sporting event or a concert? This one thing would deter me from all of that. In fact, I consider this before even buying a ticket. It's coming up for you in 6 minutes.

Mix 107.7, the station for variety in Dayton. This guy on fire as of late. Just added 12 new cities to his 2027 dates of My Kind of Saturday Night. Luke Combs on Now with Fast Car.

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A lot of people have been staying away from dating apps. Hey, it's Shannon Ellen. Because of that, one of the dating app giants actually just made a huge change to one of its rules. That's coming up in the next 10 minutes. Bruno Mars is on for you now.

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1: My name is Shannon O. If you are looking for love, chances are you're not going to find it on a dating app. At least that's as of late. There's been a sharp decline in dating app users. So much, in fact, that Bumble now just ditched its women first rule so guys can actually make the first move. And in fact, that window for a first message is now being increased from 24 hours to 72 hours, giving users more time to reply. Dating apps can be successful, as told by Megan. You actually met your husband when online dating first started.
2: Something called YouDate. 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
1: 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Taylor Swift the same way. 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

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Hey, I hope you enjoy the rest of your Saturday. 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

0: Mix 107.7, your home for Jeff, Christy, and Dave. Because the price of groceries has gone up, what are people buying more of at the grocery store now? Because compared to 2020, prices are up on average around 30%. A lot of us are buying more white rice and potatoes. But farmers markets can help out with some of these prices sometimes. There's a specific toy TSA is taking from kids if it's not in checked luggage. I'll tell you what it is in the next 10 minutes.
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If you think you've ever seen a ghost, how many people do you think are more susceptible to paranormal experiences? I'll let you know in the next 10 minutes.

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1: 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And if immediately thought, neato, squishy toys, that would be it. 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
5: 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Madison. This week, Laverne Cox is back. We're talking about her new book, her controversial ex, and going off on the red carpet.
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How much ice cream do you think you eat over the summer? 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Around 11 small scoops a week. So that's about 35 pounds of ice cream over the entire summer.

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If you actually take your paid time off, how long does that feeling of being refreshed after vacation last when you come back? It's that renewed clarity, the reduced stress, not as much burnout. That lasts an average of 43 days after you come back.

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Just after 3, it's Andy. Hope you're having a good one. Coming up this hour, we got Michael Jackson, Goo Goo Dolls, and Panic at the Disco. But first, here's Miles Smith.

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Dua Lipa is reportedly getting closer to finishing up her fourth album. She was recently seen in Brooklyn, though on a bike, not necessarily in the studio. Here she is now. I've always been

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So excited to bring back the 107 days of summer. 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

Mix 107.7, your home for Jeff, Christy, and Dave. Okay, did you happen to see this? It looks pretty cool. McDonald's has teased a new Hello Kitty and Godzilla Happy Meal collection. It's supposed to arrive next week. It was an Instagram preview, and it shows Hello Kitty and Godzilla-inspired

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So excited to bring back the 107 Days of Summer. 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

0: The 80s to now, Mix 107.7. Hope you're having a great Saturday afternoon. My name's Andy. Don't forget, you can always send me a talkback request if you want to hear something special. What do you want to hear, Javi?
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0: 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How about Billie Jean? 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

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Teachers inspire and encourage and prepare our little ones for the future. But now it's our turn to support them. 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
1: 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Jeff Stevens. It's the 80s show.
3: Back with another week of your favorite songs from the 80s. And of course, we always have a theme. And this time around, it's a whole bunch of really good songs that got all the way to number two, but couldn't quite get to number one. Foreigner's coming up. Christopher Cross is on the way. And we'll start the hour with a song that got all the way to number two in the late summer of 1986. But a song called When I Think of You by Janet Jackson kept this from being a number one song. The number two hit from Glass Tiger, Don't Forget Me When I'm Gone, on the 80s show.

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I'm Jeff Stevens. So many great songs from the 80s just missed being a number one hit because another song stayed in the way. That happened for the Pointer Sisters in the fall of 1981. They were stuck behind Endless Love from Lionel Richie and Diana Ross. Here's their number two hit, Slow Hand,